0: Good evening, where you are.
1: Good morning, this is Night 1622. Juju, full crew. We are in the 5-1 News. Good morning.
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0: 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I guess we'll do 5-5 for now.
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0: 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It's down for them. 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It's 16:76. This is probably for you. Let me just double check because.
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Priority 3, Squad 6, 6 persons, 10220 Northeast 28th Circle. 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

0: Medic 1622, I'm gonna send you down to 36, and I just got there. Medic 1618, I'm gonna give you this trailer, 2009 and Northwest Daniel Street.
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1: Priority 2, engine 61, breathing problems, 8819 Northeast 15th Avenue, Unit B. Priority 2, engine 61, breathing problems, 8819 Northeast 15th Avenue, Unit B, map page 2102.
0: Difficulty breathing, 8819 Northeast 15th Avenue.
1: Seventh Street. Priority 5. Engine 10. Burning complaint. 14905 Northeast 47th Street. Map page 2214.

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0: Yeah.

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Unknown problem. 9700 Northeast 7th Avenue. At D-Tran Park and Ride, Hazeldale Transit Center. Priority 2, Squad 61. Unknown problem. 9700 Northeast 7th Avenue. At D-Tran Park and Ride, Hazeldale Transit Center. Map page 2103.

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1: Yeah, this is going to be an illegal backyard burn. 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

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Priority 5, Squad 104, Engine 103, Unknown Outside Fire Situation, 43204 Northeast 76th Avenue, Map Page 5208.

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0: Echo Squadron 1, also responding.
1: Both of the units are clear. You can go back to service if you'd like. I don't have any additional notes still.
0: Yeah, it sounds like it's probably garbage. Neighbor does say that it's possibly the house. Unoccupied, but squatters. I'm going to continue. If nothing else, if we need a tender from Station 104.

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0: I'm actually going to send you to Salmon Creek Road. 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
2: 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Can we get one of the deputies that was on our previous call to respond to this one, please?
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0: 15-12 Dusty.
1: So we will be clearing the vision vehicle. That is back to Kevin.
0: Was that medic 16-11?
1: 16-07, we're clearing fire to the vision vehicle.
0: How the clearing vehicle headed back to Kevin?

0: wild trash of not a structure. But be careful to do. Water's gonna get reckless.
1: Hey, you're kind of broken there at the end. Do you want me to stop at station 104 and grab the tender? I am just in that area.
2: I spoke to the neighbors here. They said that they were able to sneak down and see what was burning. It's just a bunch of burnt piles with a bunch of junk, not a structure. But they also said that we need to be careful when we go down there.
1: Do you want me to grab the tender?
2: For now, why don't you grab it and just stage at the beginning of the road until we get eyes on how big that actual pile is.
1: Copy that. I'm at station 4.
2: Copy. And units coming down this driveway, there's a couple of cars going.

0: 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Northeast 78th Street and Northeast Ward Road. Priority 5, Engine 4, burning complaint. Northeast 78th Street and Northeast Ward Road. Map page 2201.
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1: 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Cubis pre-alert 6811 Northeast 28 happen.
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1: Medic 1623, cut through chest pain at 6811 at Northeast 2800.
2: Five, chest pain, 6811 Northeast 28th Avenue, map page 2111.
0: Okay, guys, copy.
3: Alright, copy now. What's going on?
0: Post contact at 43204. No smoke seen around the property. They're very adamant that we shouldn't be here. We're gonna go back in service.
3: I'll let the deputies know as well. Thank you.

0: Come at 16, 17.
1: All right, 16, 17.
0: Just want to confirm we can clear for the house.
1: Yeah, you guys can clear. Thank you.
0: Thank you.
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0: 13-1-3, I'm going to do this trailer at the G20 Northeast Eagle go up. That's the 10-3 for Chess Haynes at the G20 Northeast Eagle go up.
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0: 16-24-24, good morning in the 510. You guys are good to log in. Let me know when you're ready for a flight. There's another unit in there. I did not get your transmission. Go again, please. 16-22, there. I need you to respond. Code 3-78, please. Northeast 136 out, Northeast 4th Street.
1: P3, engine 8. Traffic accident. Northeast 136th Avenue and Northeast 4th Street. Map page 2226.

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1: 16-18-18. 16-18-18, code 1-South Bus. 18-6. 18-22, you can disregard. 18-16-75, have you guys take this code 1-6 person, please.
2: 3-3-3-3-North-East-6-6-South. One vehicle blocking both northbound lanes, one occupant out, ETL 7.

0: fire comms, engine 8's arrived. Engine 8's, we're blocking all northbound lanes of 136th, and we're blocking 4th Street as well. We need PD for traffic control as well. Engine will be command investigating.
1: Bruce, these arrived blocking all of 136th and 4th Street as well. We'll need PD for traffic.

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2: please. 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This is non-injury blocking. We're just stuck on scene waiting for police. Copy that.

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Priority 5, engine 9, automated crash alert, 164th Avenue, entrance 2, SR-14 westbound and SR-14 westbound. Priority 5, engine 9, automated crash alert, 164th Avenue, entrance 2, SR-14 westbound and SR-14 westbound. Map page 1201.

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0: for coming, Janice.
1: And Jenny?
0: Yeah, we moved the blocking vehicle west on 4th Street. So one vehicle is in the 7-Eleven parking lot. The other vehicle is on the street, partially blocking the lane. Engineering's going to clear, and we're going to leave both drivers on scene. One vehicle might be drivable to get home, but the other definitely needs a tow.
1: Copy that. I'll let PD know. 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

Engine 9. Derivative here, we should go side to the action. We're going to clear.

0: 8:15:35, crew, one passport, 1830, 8:16:76, 36, please.
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registration void 12013 King Flat Rear Driver Side Tire Assistance Route. All the good. Standing route for the closure. This year we will be getting into the 507. Currently we are paying fixed time clock there, so we might be a couple minutes.

0: 16:25. Good morning, NFI Joe 7. You guys are good to log in. Let me know when you're ready for a post.
1: Dispatch, 816-7171, we are clear and available. I'll be going for tribal.
0: Well, I see that your transmission didn't come through.
1: Dispatch, 816-7171, we're clear and available from the hospital. Are we clear for tribal?
0: 816-7171, absolutely. Good night, guys.
1: 71 copies, tribal. You have a good evening, too.

0: 614. I'll let you guys clear for 20 minutes. I'm going to have you guys take one out of the ED there. So, Southwest, please, coming out of room number 49. We're going to carry the west side, third floor, admit. This is an ALS transport. Looks like the patient needs a monitor, stretcher, and a PCS, please.
1: Six, 18, 34.
0: 18, 34, 31, 18, 34.

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1: 16577 good morning in the 525. You guys are good to log in. Let me know when you're ready for a post. 16:25, I heard your number. Are you guys ready for a post?
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0: 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A 1676 Cleveland back pain, please. 15405 Northeast by 0 Street. 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

0: 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Can you guys confirm your ELS with me, please?
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1: Thank you.

0: Speaking 19, this is code 3 for an MVA. Southwest Scott and Way, Southwest 10-0. Maggie.
1: Hi.
0: Five, I'm going to have you guys head over to 5-8, please.

0: Priority 3, engine 35, battalion 31, traffic accident, southwest Scotton Way and southwest 10th Avenue. Priority 3, engine 35, battalion 31, traffic accident, southwest Scotton Way and southwest 10th Avenue, map page 3203.
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16-13-13. Can I get you guys to start up to Woodland, please? Code 3 for a fall. 431 South Luma Road. This is coming in from Palace. You're going to have to go up with them. I don't have any notes for you, but when I get them, I'll get them to you.

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1: 34,
0: please.
1: Catch medic 1615, we're clear of the hospital. 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

0: 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Have one person down. AMR's on scene. Tower 35 will be command investigated.
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Priority 2, Engine 1, Test Pane, 3411 Fruit Valley Road, Unit B, at Fruit Valley Court Apartments. Map page 2121.

0: Dispatch A1674, we're back in county. We're stuck in a little bit of traffic on I-5 South. Where would you like us to start heading to?
1: A1674, I'm happy. When you're able, I'm going to have you get agenda 34, please. Heading 1615, 15, 15, 15, 6916 Northeast, 40 Ave.
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0: Can you start me a code 1 ambulance to this location? It may get canceled, but I don't want one coming for right now.
1: Medic 1630, 30, can I get you guys to start code 1 to 1624's call, please? It's for an MPA 17500 Northeast 72 out.
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3: Sixteen sixteen 16 16 16 16 16 16 16 16 16 16 16 16 16 16 16 16 16 16 16 16 16 16 16 16 16 16 16 16 16 16 16 16 16 16 16 16 16 16 16 16 16 16 16 16 16 16 16 16 16 16 16 16 16 16 16 16 16 16 16 16 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16 16 16 16 16 16 16 16 16 16 16 16 16 16 16 16 16 16 16 16 16 16 16 16 16 16 16 16 16 16 16 16 16 16 16 16 16 16 16 16 16 16 16 16 16 16 16 16 16 16 16 16 16 16 16 16 16

Priority 3, Engine 6, Dumpster Fire, 5701 Northeast 102nd Avenue at Orchard Glen Apartment. Priority 3, Engine 6, Dumpster Fire, 5701 Northeast 102nd Avenue at Orchard Glen Apartment. Map page 2216.

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1: 1635, copy. Can I have you guys head up to 36, please? Let me know when you get there. I'd like to get you out of ambulance.

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1: Terry, go ahead.
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1: Parkerman 6. 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Can you please have on duty for emergency call my cell phone? 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

Priority 5, Engine 3, Mark Dust Fire, Northeast 57th Avenue and Northeast 4th Lane Boulevard. Priority 5, Engine 3, Mark Dust Fire, Northeast 57th Avenue and Northeast 4th Lane Boulevard. Map page 2219.

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0: 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Northeast 39 Street, Northeast 162 Ave, Medic Street 2236.
1: Avenue. Priority 3, Engine 10. Traffic accident. Northeast 39th Street and Northeast 162nd Avenue. Map page 2213.

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0: 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Q35.

0: agent's going to be associated with a gray Honda CRV walking westbound.
1: Walking westbound, gray Honda CRV.

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0: 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Some people get more Boulevard.
1: Southeast McGillivray Boulevard, Unit 123. Priority 1, Engine 8, chest pain, 13303, Southeast McGillivray Boulevard, Unit 123, map page 2235.
2: As a Rev, 162nd, northbound at 39th, just north of. I got multiple vehicles pulled off the side of the road. Excuse me, it's going to be just east of on 39th. Truck 10, I'm investigated.
3: All right, copy. It's going to be just east of 162nd on 39th. Multiple vehicles pulled off to the side. Truck 10, investigated.

0: 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Just west of truck 10.
1: Greasy, you got arrival park just west of truck 10 in the shadow, and we're now southbound on 150 second, either in 2 minutes.

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1: 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Priority 2, engine 1, breathing problems, 2448 East 8th Street. 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

0: 哇
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1: Copy that. We have one patient. Possibly need to be checked out by PD.
0: Copy that.

0: 3, 6, 20, clear. Light clear. Adam, other units, missile alert. I'll be in front of 5. Hey, Texas,
1: Okay, this is

Totalmente de Charles' information on a witness only observed one entry hit and collision occurred. Top 5 exit 16, running vehicle over white Chrysler Charles King Noah 7137. Victim vehicle going near Toyota Tundra. Thank you for 1950.

0: Punch 11, so 1 south on 16, calling report. Can you sign me to it?
1: Destination. Thank you for hearing.

0: pound, loser phone.
1: 36, 20, 0. 6, we are clear to call. Where do you need us?
0: I'm sorry, Vancouver. We have covered some air traffic. There's a running vehicle southbound from 07.
2: From exit 7, it has a legal vehicle to the unknown exit between those locations.
3: 6, I'm going to have you guys head over to 346.

0: dispatch, what is 16-19-19? We are clear and available. Where would you like us?
1: Paracom, check in. Check in. Did I get EPFE?
0: For 3-6.
1: It's going to become more combative. So, within clear for me, that'll be rated.

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1: 好的。
2: I just sent those urgent copies. They'll be sending someone out as soon as they can. If anything changes, just let me know.
1: Okay.

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1: 36, copy, 40.

0: 是。
1: 23, Code 1 Piso. 2011. PC-19, let me know when you get
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1: 19, I copy, I'm going to get you to that. It's 2011.
2: 19, thank you.

0: medic 161616, we're going to be a code run, V-South, one fire rider, no right, neither.
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1: Hey, Yvonne.

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0: 1620, I'm going to leave 26 minutes through lunch. I need to switch to pick me for a breathing from 301 Southeast 136th Avenue.
1: Avenue, Unit 205. Priority 2, Engine 8. Breathing problems. 301 Southeast 136th Avenue, Unit 205. Map page 2235.
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0: 美琪。那天哥
1: Okay, good one. I'm coming out of the ED 25. Going down to Kaiser Science at the CDCU. 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
0: Okay, right away. Thank you, Dr. Thank you. United 16, 16, 16, 16, start for 3-4.

0: Medic 1630, Quick Repo, breathing ground 9600 Northeast 73rd Street.
1: Northeast 73rd Street, Unit 70, at Cascadia Village. Priority 2, Engine 5, breathing problems, 9600 Northeast 73rd Street, Unit 70, at Cascadia Village. Map page 2209.

0: been down for now. 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

0: 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Priority 5, engine 41, unknown outside fire situation, 740 Northeast Dallas Street, map page 1311.
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0: 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Medic 1620, are you transporting?
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0: 1628, clear 1 southwest.

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Lessing leaving northbound highway. Victim vehicle, older black Toyota Camry, stopped at the roundabout. For now, 12 years.

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Priority 3, Engine 91, Medic 41, 4909 Northeast 320th Avenue. Map page 2417. Refer to MDC for incident types.

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Priority 2, engine 10, 6 person, 176.03 Northeast 4th Circle, map page 2330.

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0: 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Freeler 3008, copy, Todders, are we first

0: Medic 68 turning around for Pruitt and Woodland, 140 Woods Heights 3. There was another unit in there, so can you go again, please?
1: There is just Medic 68
0: and
1: 22.
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0: 218, you can disregard this call as medic 21. Continue down for 3-4 for now. Medic 1624, looks like this call is going to be 1100 down. And 81676, this is going to be your code 1 trauma, 3008, 5531st Court.
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1: 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Priority 3, Quad 61, diabetic problems, 119 Northwest 103rd Street, map page 3134.
0: Are you able to clear that vocal holding? 1620, echo. 1620, I'm going to give you the code 3 on VA, Northeast 139 Street, Northeast 72 Ave.
2: 1620,
1: Northeast 139th Street. Priority 1, Engine 7. Chest pain, 7419 Northeast 139th Street. Map page 3229. Priority 3, Engine 61. Sick person. 603 Northwest 73rd Circle. Priority 3, Engine 61. Sick person. 603 Northwest 73rd Circle. Map page 2110.
0: Awesome, I've got two calls holding. Medic 1522, I'm going to have you take the code 3 chest pain, please. 7419 Northeast 139 Street.
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0: Awesome. I've got two calls holding. Medic 1522, I'm going to have you take post 3 chest pain, please. 7419 Northeast 13 entry.
1: Northeast Four Seasons Lane. Priority 3. Engine 6. Traffic accident. Northeast 23rd Circle and Northeast Four Seasons Lane. Map page 2222.

0: Engine 7's arrived to the accident on 139th and 32nd. We were not dispatched to this, but we are not going to be able to leave the scene. We have two cars blocking the southbound lanes. One of them is on fire. Send me an additional engine and send another unit to our call, our medical call system.
1: Yes, give me an option.

0: 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Go ahead, Roger 7. 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Did you want a third engine?
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0: 2133.
2: Engine 5, Kept Payne, 7419 Northeast 139th Street. Priority 1, Engine 5, Kept Payne, 7419 Northeast 139th Street. Map page 3229.

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1: Thank you,
0: Jacob. 22 SLP here. 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
0: 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Northeast 23rd Circle, Northeast 4th Seasons.

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2: 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Here, John, scene number came to my fire.
1: 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I need you for a pre-alert now. 1916 Northeast Bush Creek Ave.
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Priority 2, engine 6, breathing problems. 1916 Northeast Bridge Creek Avenue, Unit S-138. Priority 2, engine 6, breathing problems. 1916 Northeast Bridge Creek Avenue, Unit S-138. Map page 2220. Priority 3, engine 1, dumpster fire, 3817 Main Street. Priority 3, engine 1, dumpster fire, 3817 Main Street. Map page 2122.

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0: 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Are you aware of a second patient, or what's wrong with them, or what code we're needed?
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1: 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I have a three alert at Rainier Springs. I need you for 2805 Northeast 129th Street.

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1: Thank you.
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1: 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Heart problem, 2805 Northeast 129th Street. 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
1: Yes, sir. 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That's as far as there.
0: Squad 5, copy.

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I've got a pre-order for you. Looks like it's I-5 southbound, 20800, mile post 11?

0: on Vancouver, just single.
1: 3 unconscious, 20800, I-5 southbound, mile post 11, I'll bring up the call you're responding from.
2: T2, truck 21, unconscious or fainting episode, 20800, I-5 southbound, at mile post 11, I-5 southbound. Priority 2, truck 21, unconscious or fainting episode, 20800, I-5 southbound, at milepost 11, I-5 southbound, map page 3103.

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1: 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E1675, this is going to be your code on sick person, 3704 Southeast 165th Avenue.

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We're in the area. We're going to be delayed due to extended traffic. 38, copy.

0: 1730. We're getting an RV southbound on the way out back to 11 now. Central Echo,
1: copy that. We're slowly approaching the station. There's a lot of traffic.

16.3 for one diesel. 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He's... What's our game officer?

0: Thank you, Patrols. Hey, Ratty, 205 northbound from 500, dark color Jeep Wrangler, or similar. Run a red light on 500, lane travel near collision.
1: Or is the caller still behind? There's a delay. I just got on like 205-500.
0: No longer on the line and past one.

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1: 22-3. 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
0: 3-2 on DOT main, 20 people.
2: 72nd Avenue, command terminated. Engine 7 is clear. Sheriff's officers remaining on scene.
3: 2240.

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1: 56, 2046, I got you on scene. We are heading to 205 Bridge on our way back. Where would you like us? Thanks, can I copy? Let's go to 232. You can pick us up for P, please. Thank you, copy. Thank you.

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1: Over 22.
0: 22, I'm gonna get you guys out for lunch there at Salmon Creek. It's 22-28.
1: Thank you so much.

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0: 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Priority 5, engine 61, commercial fire alarm, 310 Northeast 78th Street, map page 2103.
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1: Sounds
0: okay. If a return comes back from another state, we'll send P1.
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1: 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Delayed.
2: Dispatch, Medic 1623, we're parked.
1: 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I lost your covers down there. I can't put you out right now, but I won't have coverage for you for another 10 minutes or so.
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Going down the 75 Kaiser, let me know if you need any more notes.

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0: Vancouver 361, no priors, and the email template for Child Protective Services has been sent to both emails.
1: Clear. 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
0: Six. 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
1: Vancouver,
0: I'm 361-2028. 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

Medic 15, train 2 1 3 3 4, Medic 16, 19, Star 5 8, 36.

0: Unit two is clear, scene. 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
1: Hey, 1652, I'm on the transfer.
0: I got you on transport. 8675, I copy your responding. Will you verify what UD roof your cat says?

0: dispatch a 1675. Can you repeat that?
1: 1675, I just want to verify that your CAS is CD4. Your room has changed to that, dude.
0: Adrian, this is ED4.
1: 35, copy, thank you. But at 1630, there was a complaint for row. 8676, please see that perfectly at show for your lunch. It's 08.
2: Perfect, sorry, thank you.

0: AC, but 1625, I'll get you guys out for lunch. It's so little. And 1623 is to be quickly for breathing problem 15200 southeast second circle. But 1630, you can take us for 14 if you'd like. Kirby, thank you.
1: Two, engine 9, breathing problem 15200. Second circle. Priority 2, engine 9, breathing problems. 15200 southeast second circle. Map page 2236.

0: the instruction code 4361, the mother on scene, and by the way, she will be going to the office to pick up the custody.
1: Three two six three six one zero.

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0: ATI, copy, let me know when it is transporting 007.

0: 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He out of the unit one.
1: 2-3-6-0.

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0: You too, Mike.

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0: 16-19-19, we are clear and available. This is a listener's only. No patient, no injury. Are we going to be close to that 3 alert?
1: Thank you. Absolutely. Good brief for a full 182-2 East 38 loop. Medic 1630, continue for 36. 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
0: Okay.

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0: If you are running, I realize you don't have a tag. You're picking up a 92-year-old female. 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
0: For sure, after stage.

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We're running out of you. Thanks, 16921, low 48.

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0: 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Unconscious or fainting episode, 9105 Northeast 9th Street. 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
0: 3-6-1-1-3.

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1: 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Priority 1, engine 61, squad 61, unconscious or fainting episode, 1115 Northeast 83rd Street, Unit 4, map page 2102.

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3: You are having wind trouble and speed were going westbound 500 from North Boulevard.

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0: 6 Chinooku, 2002 expiration, suspended, DYI.
1: DT6. And I'll be conducting SFSTs.
0: 336 FST is also ignition interlock device required. 323. Three six one three twenty.

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1: Take me to the one copy, thank you. I got, you're in the 518. You guys are good to log in. Let me know when you're ready for a close. Medic 16 to 01, this is going to be code 3 psychiatric. Northeast 99 Street, Northeast 7 out.
0: Station 01 copies will be in around just a minute. Can you actually take us off that call so we can log in there?
1: Station 01, unfortunately, I cannot at this point. You're going to have to run the call, and then we can do it afterwards.
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1: 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En route, but not on scene yet.

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2: 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We're going to stage. 1-0, 1-0, 1-0, stage at 11.

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确实。两个月后，发生在了这种孤独因一天就打人。26 and 150, I was in last 10. 26 is free.

0: We took care of the spill problem. We see that the Richfield police are on a call pretty close to us. Just confirm, all they wanted us to do was take care of the leak with the van.
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Medic 16-2, do we have crew? Morning 16-2 in the 517. You are going to make me ALS level 1.

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Medic 1524, I'd be clear at your 20 minutes from the hospital. Post

0: 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Have a good night. Thank you for your help.
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Priority 2, engine 5, assault, 8709 Northeast 63rd Street, map page 2208.

0: 2 variables limited. It'll specify.
1: Sir, you were a little broken. Law enforcement is on scene, yes, and your code 4 to enter. Let me ask. They did not specify this request as medical.
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0: 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Medic 601, are you guys ready to dedicate I-205 Southbound?
1: 01, I can't hear anything you're saying.
0: 16-1, are you guys dedicated I-205 Southbound?
1: Yes.
0: Well, I think you're going to have the best shot for this then. 14407 Northeast 7th Street.

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1: 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Medic 601, you can disregard the front door, fire on the post by me.
2: 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Priority 5, engine 10. Public assist, 14407 Northeast 7th Street. 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
0: 16-4, copy.
1: 4, thank you guys for responding.

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2: 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They just called back to cancel, so they're going to go POV.
1: 16-4, copy is clear.
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3: Flycrest

Missile used debris between 63rd Street and the bridge southbound. C-Trans supervisor called it in, advised on the shoulder, and needs for requesting it to be cleared for the buses to travel on the shoulder. I'm just confirming that it is on the shoulder. Right, it is on the shoulder. They're advising we'll need it. Requesting to clear it so that the buses can travel on the shoulder during rush. Six or seven, Pfizer.

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0: 7 minutes. That's 1526 Mercury Street. Check it out.
1: Thanks, Steve. I got you. 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You ready for August?

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He's a cardiac monitor and he's

0: Thanks, Jeff.
1: Hi there. Roughly 16, 17. Is there any others on the list?
0: I saw 5 of the split. A Mazda 66 4-door. West 554th. And a black Chevrolet Blazer, and the one that just south of 18 is a red 2004 Escort.
1: And can you send me the list with the date, time, and air tag?
0: 6 or 7, 5, thank you.

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1: 6 or 7, 540.

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Priority 5, engine 1, unknown outside fire situation, 1200 Fort Vancouver Way, at Clark Public Utilities. 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

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Priority 5, Engine 3, unknown outside fire situation, East Mill Plain Boulevard and Manzanita Way. 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

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Priority 3, Squad 5. Fall 9317, Northeast 86th Street, Unit 327. Map page 2204.

Priority 5, engine 5, carbon monoxide fire alarm, 9340 Northeast 76th Street. Priority 5, engine 5, carbon monoxide fire alarm, 9340 Northeast 76th Street, map page 2209.

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Priority 3, engine 41, medic 41, 6 person, 2300 West 9th Street, unit 127. Priority 3, engine 41, medic 41, 6 person, 2300 West 9th Street, unit 127, map page 1301.

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0: Just got off the phone with truck 5. I will not be responding at this time. I'll try to find a contact person by phone. You can show me clear, unavailable.
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I have your clear at your 20. I'm going to give you a ready-to-go discharge. This is going to be a BLS transfer from Santa Cruz down to Southwest. Patient's ready at ED 1717. The 75-year-old male fever, UTI with vomiting. Looks like he will need a PCS form, and when you get down to Southwest, he'll be going to second floor in the Mother Joseph building, room 210. Cindy, I got your emergency. Thank you.

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1: Engine 5, hard problem, 7101 Northeast 74th Avenue. Priority 2, engine 5, hard problem, 7101 Northeast 74th Avenue, map page 2208.

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0: 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Good morning. 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
1: Truck 5 got a cancellation. Truck 5 got a cancellation. You can disregard. And Truck 5, it got canceled. You can disregard.
2: Yeah, number 15-7, your call is going to be code 3 CDA at 1807 Northeast 156th Street.
0: T2, engine 63, stroke, 1807 Northeast 152nd Street. Priority 2, engine 63, stroke, 1807 Northeast 152nd Street, map page 3123.
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Priority 5, truck 21, commercial fire alarm, 5810 South 11th Street. Priority 5, truck 21, commercial fire alarm, 5810 South 11th Street, map page 4128.

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1: Going down to Southwest. We just got a call back advising that he does have a bit of damage in Donnell. Same room, ER 17 at Salmon Creek and going to 210 at Southwest.
2: 1670 copy.

So did he return his suspension? 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Did you get a return on that of somewhere else?

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So, I know you guys are probably hitting traffic right there at 402 if it goes to be the best option.

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0: 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He's up walking around. Everyone else is clear.
1: 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Up walking around. 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
1: 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I'm going to repost you at 58. 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
1: T9, your call is going to be a code 3 chest pain, 13206 Northeast Highway 99.
2: Northeast Highway 99 at Red Lion. Priority 1, engine 63, chest pain 13206 Northeast Highway 99 at Red Lion. Map page 3126. Priority 5, truck 21. Burning complaint, Northeast 24th Avenue and Northeast 279th Street. Priority 5, truck 21. Burning complaint, Northeast 24th Avenue and Northeast 279th Street. Map page 4114.

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1: 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Truck 5. Fire test call only. 7110 Northeast 63rd Street at Station 5. Map page 2207.

car versus semi, reportable non-injury collision, and I'll be en route to jail. Hold the incident number.

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1: We made contact, patient, with the patient, there's no patient, fire is out, they do not want contact.
0: Okay, do you want me to cancel sheriff's office, is there any traffic hazards or anything?
1: No traffic hazards, no laws broken, you can probably cancel sheriff and KRS 21.
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4: 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Priority 2, engine 43, engine 94, brush 43, battalion 41. Grass or brush fire, 4633 Evergreen Way. 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
3: East 33rd Street, Unit 41B, at the Oaks, AT. Priority 2, Engine 1, breathing problems. 400 East 33rd Street, Unit 41B, at the Oaks, AT. Map page 2122.

0: 1611, we're checking out the 521. We're both here and we have a crew one change at 1400.
1: Good morning. I got
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0: And 1632 72, we're moving to 505.
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Priority 1, truck 63, engine 61, cardiac or respiratory arrest, 4514 Northeast 120th Street. Priority 1, truck 63, engine 61, cardiac or respiratory arrest, 4514 Northeast 120th Street, map page 3125.

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1: 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Thank you, Engine 61.
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3: 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Priority 3, engine 94, medic 42, fall 755 K Street, unit 6, at Evergreen Estates. Map page 1407.
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Priority 3, engine 62, fall, 3315 Northwest 116th Way, map page 3132.

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0: This is Priority 3, we're out of automatic now, she just got 3 still.
1: Oh, code 1, thank you.

0: 63, yes, sir. 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I still show you're en route to the 120th Street call, so correct where you were.
1: Yeah, we were right. We've been here for about 20.
0: Okay, sir.
2: Lunch
1: number two there for
0: you
2: if you're trying to take out.
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1: yes, sir.
0: Thank you. 53, I get you out of 833.

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Priority 1, Squad 51, Medic 51, chest pain, 367-53 Northeast 212th Avenue. Priority 1, Squad 51, Medic 51, chest pain, 36753 Northeast 212th Avenue, map page 5329.

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Priority 4, Squad 1, unknown problem, 3103 East 26th Street, map page 2124.

0: 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Put one for psychiatric at 1304 Northeast 87th Street.
1: Ending suicide, 13804 Northeast 87th Street. Priority 5, engine 4. Impending suicide, 13804 Northeast 87th Street. Map page 2202.

0: 3-9 over to 7. We're three members of the 92nd Ave Bridge. Charles William Adam, 3822.
1: Another 1609, I have you clear at your 20 when you're ready. Also, shoot up on an Alpha.
2: 15 days are out.

0: Tiger Tom from Engine 62. Can you get a code 1 ALS unit that is in place?
1: Yes.
2: Runway.

0: Let me flip that.
1: Hey, 70, copy. I got you out on lunch at 9 a.m.
0: 70, copy. Thank you.
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1: I copy at destination for 5.

0: 1678. We're in the 508. We're ready to go.
1: 1673 and the 508. Good morning. You are good to log in.
0: Seventy-eight,
1: copy. I don't have a 78 Roger. Can you give me a landline?

0: HC-73, good morning. Just confirming, you said you're in a 503.
1: 73, affirmative, 503.
0: 73, copy that. You are good to go.

0: Come slide one.
1: Slide one.
0: There is no medical emergency, but there will be a need for law enforcement. Code one is fine. We are clearing the scene.
1: Bridget, is there a note that I can add for law enforcement?
0: The person is trespassing on the property, unwilling to move.
1: Appreciate it.

0: guys are getting third fleet, CP and the call.
1: Abandoned.
2: Copy that. I'm going to post to you 55 Alpha. If you're parking, just let me know. I'll put you out on lunch.

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0: Okay, 1678, I am at you for post 37, please. Go ahead and give it a shot. I just made you available. And 81673, let's head you to 4-0 for now.

12, it looks like you're going to stand down off the freeler. This is going to be DLS, 816-7373. I'll have you take the call. It's code 1 psychiatric at Main Street at East 9th Street.

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2: T5, engine 41, battalion 41, residential fire alarm, 2125 Northwest 47th Avenue. Priority 5, engine 41, battalion 41, residential fire alarm, 2125 Northwest 47th Avenue, map page 2334.

0: Brave Trolls, can I request additional unit for domestic near 302 Kwikset Avenue near Murdoch? Has one unit seen male and female loud argument? No weapons observed, just verbal.
1: Is there anything wrong with Goldfield?
0: Is there anything wrong with Goldfield?

0: Seaport.
1: Yes, sir. I just want to make sure you copy the stage. Can you just now arrive?

0: Medic 16-5, I have you clear at your 20, head down to 3-6 for me, please. Let me know when you get there.
1: Northbound scene to a small two-story house, nothing showing, at 241 will be command investigating.
2: 241 arrived to a small two-story house, nothing showing, you're on scene, command investigating, that's what we do.

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1: Union 41. Engine 41, go ahead.
0: House is locked up. Appears to be vacant. There is an active alarm. There's no smoke or fire.
1: Copy, house is vacant. Locked up. No smoke, no fire. I do have a lockbox door code that the owner from California provided. They also have a handyman in route from Chester.
0: Engine 41, we copy that. Can you give me the lockbox code?
1: Affirmative, it's 3141, 3141.
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2: 9:06.

Patrol, we've been to contact a vehicle Loudoun County, South 5 from 78, the black Acura MDX, Oregon 588, Paul Robert John.

0: 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I know the fence something about possibly struck a sign. I don't see any damage signs between there and 192nd.
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0: 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Medic 16-03, just checking, are you guys parked in a good spot for lunch?
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1: 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Fall 1401 Northwest 80th Street. 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

0: 3016 07, I have you cleared a claim and have you go to the hospice discharge that is just going to Dish's Landing. They're ready to go out of the year 17. It's a 92-year-old male, seems to have fallen. Looks like he's going to the TTS farm and it'll be Dish's Landing assisted living at 17171, Southeast 22nd Road.
1: Let me have a short
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0: 13, green letter 2, they're in, they're checking out the 597.
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1: 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We'll be clear.
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Medic 43 and engine 43. That's determinative, engine 41, medic 41. Fire comp, engine 43, we are almost arrived at the scene, we'll take the call.

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1: 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Priority 1, Engine 2, Engine 3, 7510 Southeast Evergreen Highway. 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
2: 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I'm going to have you continue out to 5-8 for post, please.

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1: 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We're going to be doing a live fire alarm test at first quarters.
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1: 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Do you want to remain on the call?
0: For now, yeah. You want to still go on off? We'll call you when we're clear.
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1: Medic 1603, if you're 1089 complete, I'll have your remainder at post. 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

0: 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Go ahead and give it a shot now.
1: 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Thank you.
0: 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And 1512, I'll just head you down to 40.

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1: 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Thank you. 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

0: 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I'll have you remain there at post. At 1606, what's going on? You just going on your lunch while we're coverage. 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
4: 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Sounds like they are no longer needing ALS to respond. Stand by on the direction. Medic 1609, I'm going to shoot you over to post 3-4, please. Medic 1602, post 49 Alpha, 1614-14, post 40, and 81674, post 40.
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0: 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Hi, 1605, Prelude 13716, Northeast 81st Street.
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0: 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This is going to be BLS 1673-73, code 1 for hemorrhage, 13716 Northeast 81st Street.
1: RT-5, engine 11, hemorrhage or laceration, 13716 Northeast 81st Street. Priority 5, engine 11, hemorrhage or laceration, 13716 Northeast 81st Street, map page 2202.

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1: 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We have a 6-foot tall tree on fire, 20 foot from home.
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2: Copy, I'm seeing. 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
1: Can you give me my arrival time?
0: Perfect.

0: your call still pending for BPD response, and unfortunately they just had a restraining order violation they're dealing with, so once that gets wrapped up, Sergeant Pope's up.
1: Okay, copy. We can EPA, that'd be great.
0: Yes, sir. As soon as I have one, so right now they're all responding to the initial report.
1: Yeah, I understand. Thank you.

0: Round 7-1, we're on the transport.
1: Descending on the transport, 1601, Prelude Kaiser, 12607 Southeast Mill Plain Boulevard. Was there another unit in there attempting?

0: 二趟的景区。
1: Medic 61, it will be assisting in a facility 12607 southeast of Plain Boulevard. When I got you in route, thank you. 1608, let's have you down to 58.
0: King's Fortune, I didn't copy what you said.
2: Sorry, 1640,
3: we copy the
2: cancel.
1: 1038. Fire, fire, fire, fire. 14, I copy the cancel prior to arrival. 1608, go ahead and continue to 36 and 14, let's put you at 58.

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0: 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Priority 5, Squad 71, Rescue 71, Commercial Fire Alarm, 11842 Lewis River Road, at Yale Elementary School.
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1: 1615, I copy post 40, please. 166, I have your 1089 complete. I'll keep you there at post. Medic 1608, when you get to post, let me know. I can put you out. Lunch coverage is there for you. And 157, same traffic. Let me know when you're parked.
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1: 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16-3, 16-3, 16-3, 16-3, 16-3, 16-3, 16-3, 16-3, 16-3, 16-3, 16-3, 16-3, 16-3, 16-3, 16-3, 16-3, 16-3, 16-3, 16-3, 16-3, 16-3, 16-3, 16-3, 16-3, 16-3, 16-3, 16-3, 16-3, 16-3, 16-3, 16-3, 16-3, 16-3, 16-3, 16-3, 16-3, 16-3, 16-3, 16-3, 16-3, 16-3, 16-

0: 71 arrived investigating a 1043.
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1: Engine 3.
0: Yeah, go ahead and dispatch tip car location just to help the people here to figure out what the next steps are to do with the family.
1: 1047.
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1: Looks like today you get the sergeant. He's en route from No Planet Circle.
0: Hey, copy. I just want to update Sarge that we're speaking with the ME and they are releasing the body. So we're going to be here for just a little longer and we're going to leave.
2: Do you still want BPD to continue?
3: It's up to them, in the party. So if they want to come out here and make contact, that's whatever they want to do.
2: Okay, and I'm still working through that tech page now.
3: Okay, thank you. Yeah, the people here just trying to figure out what to do next steps since families are in Ukraine and they could use some help with that.
2: Okay, do you want me to use the original caller as the point of contact for TIP?
4: Aircom, T-71.
2: T-71.
4: The false alarm, all District 17 go available quarters, and then this has been reset.
2: False alarm system reset, District 7 available quarters, and I was going to let you know you didn't have anyone responding yet, so thank you.

0: 29. Engine 29.
1: Right, this small 1-3 strip mall, Starbucks, up in Sean. Expect everyone's occupied. We'll be out investigating.
0: Right, small single story strip mall, nothing showing, everyone's out. Command, investigating 10-3.

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0: You were canceled, authorized canceled 2 minutes ago. For the alarm company, they have a tech on scene.

0: 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Break 81672. If you could give me one more 5 count, please.
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0: 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I'm sorry, just one more.
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1: Morning dispatch, medic 16-16-16, both crews are here, checking out the 519, we'll be ready to go in a minute.
0: 16-16, good morning, I got you on the 519, you are good to log in. 16-08, I have a 1089 complete, I'll have you remain at post.
2: I'm going to go over here and then I can work between now and then we'll be on the way.
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3: 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Thank you, man.
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0: 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They said it is code 4 to answer, but they were only requesting AMR.

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0: 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Priority 2, engine 32, breathing problem. 20907, Northeast 229th Circle. Map page 4332.
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0: 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Medic 1604 and 04 just coded. I'm going to need you go 3 on a breathing problem at 3009 Northeast 57th Ave.
1: Northeast 57th Avenue, Unit C9, at Fox Point Apartments. Priority 2, Engine 5, breathing problems. 3009 Northeast 57th Avenue, Unit C9, at Fox Point Apartments. 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

0: 32. Squawk 32. Yeah, we're having a little trouble finding this address. Can we get a house description from the RP, possibly?
1: 16-07-07 Prius at 12607 Southeast Oakland.
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1: I have to call your RP back, so I'm working through that.
0: Received. Yeah, on our map, it's not showing this address, so we're just curious if it's a new address or not.
1: Yeah, I see that now. I'm working on getting a hold of the verifier.

0: clear Chrome 916-13. Is this business split for law enforcement?
1: 16-13 and has not. It looks like it just did.
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1: So I haven't been able to reach the caller, but from her phone calls, I was able to find a first name nearby houses. So let's try 20807 Northeast 229.
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1: Hello. Yeah, we're right behind you.
2: Hey, 1678-78. Can you count the five?
1: Uno, dos, tres, cuatro, y cinco.

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1: 16-8, I copy, you are clear. 16-8, I'm going to actually post you at 58. 16-6, let's head you to 36.

0: 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What truck were you in?
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0: 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Medic 166, I'm going to drop you down to 58.
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0: Priority 3, Truck 21, Traffic Accident, 5804 Pioneer Street, at McDonald's. Priority 3, Truck 21, Traffic Accident, 5804 Pioneer Street, at McDonald's. Map page 4121.
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0: 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Actually, never mind. I just came through. I need to start you code 3 for an MBA. It'll be at the McDonald's in Ridge Hill, 5804 Pioneer Street.
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2: Westbound, Truck 21 will be command of SQ.
3: Truck 21 arrived to a two-vehicle MVA blocking one westbound lane. Command investigating at 1227.

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0: Customer one, we're approaching from the east.
1: Truck 31 copies, we're looking down on Fusel. If you want to fold in front of the scene right away, we're headed westbound and ready to leave those Fusel.
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0: 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I'm going to drop you down to 5-8. Code 3 for fainting, 3319 East 26th Street.

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1: 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Map page 2124.

Priority 5, engine 65, carbon monoxide fire alarm, 19707 Northwest 14th Avenue. Priority 5, engine 65, carbon monoxide fire alarm, 19707 Northwest 14th Avenue.

0: Hi, Sarah.
1: I'll just repost it at 58, medic 1613, Montegna 36. I have you cleared your 20. Sir, I'm going to have you grab a 1 o'clock ALS discharge coming out of Southwest. Patient's going to be in room 335. It's a 54-year-old male, seen for myotonic dystrophy. Has his own vent, but he may need suctioning. He'll need a PCS form. Drop off is 3911 Northeast 141st Avenue.

Academy 373, I'm going to start you for Piso Southwest for a ready to go when you get there. Patient's coming out of Tower 7111 is their room. They are going home on hospice to 1815 Southeast Briarwood Drive. An 89-year-old male with dementia. He was seen for sepsis and renal failure. Looks like he just needs a PCS form.

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0: 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Medic 1609, I have your 1089 complete, I'll have you remain where you're at.
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0: It's 1672, 72 under 1089 complete. When you are good to go, I am going to have you head up the Salmon Creek. I have one coming out of the hospital going down the good Sam. Patient is ready out of 5B Baker, room 527. 56-year-old male, seen for acute CVA. Looks like he just needs a PCS, and when you get down to Good Sam, he'll be going up to the radio unit on the 6th floor. Thank you. Thank you. Thank you. Medic.
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0: 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There was a male voice that had traffic and I walked on. You can go again.
3: Destination.
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Phillips City, this is Cam Down off the Freeler. This is a BLS call. Speed 1671. 71. This call is yours. It is going to be code 1 6 person. 11613 Southeast 7th Street.

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2: Mid-60s, lacerations on the face and bloody nose.
1: So then, I copy. Subject got up and walk away. So then, I'm going to go ahead and have you take over the pre-alert that I just gave to 17 instead. You're going to be closer to 8 15 East 6th Street. 17, you can stand down and continue to your post.

And 67, I'm going to actually change it up. You are going to be in a third line of shot for this other pre-order versus 17. So, 7 for load up 1, 3, 1, change ID 63 to be 16, 7. I'll put you back on the one on East 6th Street.

0: 313, code 3 for an MVA. This will be I-205 southbound. It'll be the Mill Plain exit.
1: At I-205 southbound, exit 28 to Mill Plain. Priority 3, engine 8, engine 5, traffic accident, 1900 I-205 southbound. At I-205 southbound, exit 28 to Mill Plain. Map page 2221.
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Priority 2, engine 61, unconscious or fainting episode, 1312 Northeast 63rd Street, map page 2111.

0: traffic.
1: For a 17703 Grand Boulevard.

0: back up. Similar Dodge. Yeah, it's the drivers there. They're gonna probably have to. Might have to go a little bit, I'm not sure.
1: 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Switch over. Zero 3 Grand Boulevard, map page 2125.

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0: 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Priority 6, Medic 41, Ambulance standby, 545 West Lookout Ridge Drive, Unit WA. Response channel, Op 61, map page 1301.
1: Yeah, Ingenieur arrived. It looks like we've got a blocking all of the off-ramp to Mill Plain from 205 South. Looks like three vehicles involved. Ingenieur will be command investigating. Can you give me an ops channel?
2: You can have 5-1. It is unmonitored. We already have two going.
1: Ingenieur, copy.

0: in the south. I'm just on 134th. I'm looking at a Prius. Cameron, I'm passing a car on the left shoulder. I'm all in that way from 164th Street.
1: 56, 56, 56.

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Priority 3, engine 41, medic 42, sick person, 2647 Northwest Kent Street. Priority 3, engine 41, medic 42, sick person, 2647 Northwest Kent Street. Map page 1303.

eastbound up to the Battleground exit, you're going to be my best option for this one. It'll be a pre-alert still, 24740 Northeast 92nd Avenue.

0: 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And medic 1609, Freeler to 1800 Mert Street.
1: Priority 2, engine 35, medic 21, 6 person, 24740 Northeast 92nd Avenue. Priority 2, engine 35, medic 21, 6 person, 24740 Northeast 92nd Avenue, map page 4229.

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1: Medic 1602 Prelert Ward Road, 11430 Northeast Ward Road.
0: Avenue. Priority 4, Squad 33. Unknown problem. 28202 Northeast 147th Avenue. Map page 4214.

0: 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Making a note where you're coming from.
1: Northeast Ward Road. Priority 1, engine 31, unconscious or fainting episode. 11430 Northeast Ward Road, map page 3331.
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0: 1572. We are transporting to Brooklyn currently at about 936.
1: Agency 72, yes, I'm going to turn the other unit. Just ignore and continue on your transport. Medic 16-13-13. This car was put on you, but I do have a call for you to respond. It's going to be 15803 Southeast 13th Street. It'll be a hard problem. I think that I went off you.
2: 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Priority 2, Squad 6. Heart problems. 15803 Southeast 13th Street. 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
2: Okay, and just an additional for a call in the area. We sure

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1: 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He has walked away to go get some of her things.
0: Okay. Was that the same description? I think what that caller may have heard was her in pain.
2: Code 1, trauma, 3000 Northwest, 119th Street.

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1: 8-7-1, I copy that. 8-7-1, I'm going to take an address to the Olympus for 16-4. They are attempting to drop off a patient and need some assistance with the patient off the gurney. The address is coming away. They're going to be off of 141st.
0: Again, 1-7 clear.
1: 16-17-17, I got you clear. 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
2: Priority 5, engine 62, traumatic injury, 3000 Northwest 119th Street at Thomas Jefferson Middle School. Priority 5, engine 62, traumatic injury, 3000 Northwest 119th Street at Thomas Jefferson Middle School. Map page 3128. Outside fire situation. Northeast Gurr Road and Northeast Covington Road. Priority 5, engine 4. Unknown outside fire situation. Northeast Gurr Road and Northeast Covington Road. Map page 2209.
3: Report.

0: Project 16-1212, Prelude 7514 Northeast 13th Avenue.
1: Go further.

Priority 3, Squad 51, Medic 51, Caesar 244-13 Northeast 309th Street. Priority 3, Squad 51, Medic 51, Caesar 24413 Northeast 309th Street. Map page 4310. Unknown problem. Northeast Chikalov Drive and Southeast Mill Plain Boulevard. Priority 2. Engine 8. Unknown problem. Northeast Chikalov Drive and Southeast Mill Plain Boulevard. Map page 2234.

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0: Medic 1615, this is a code 3 breathing problem at 9217 Northeast 101st Street.
1: Priority 2, engine 7, breathing problem, 9217 Northeast 101st Street. Priority 2, engine 7, breathing problem, 9217 Northeast 101st Street, map page 3233.
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0: Yeah, so 16, 17, 130, let me clear UTO.
1: 13, 30, I get you cleared with a UTO. And 13, close 36, you are now my lucky level 1.

0: 1416, I believe I heard you, Tia. It was low volume, though. Can you go again?
1: 1616,
0: 1616, I copy. You are clear. Stand by, I'll get you direction here in just a moment.

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0: 7474. I think you connect with detail. Once you're clear of it, I have a code 1 diabetic for you. 9600 Northeast 73rd Street. Just let me know when you start to go in route. And 1615, stand down off that, continue. Let's have you head. Did you already commit to the freeway? 16 copy. Go ahead and head down to 58-16-14-14-34. You may hope you're level 2.
1: This is Dash 1-16-05. This is King Fisher.
0: You're a father that you could for us, King.

Well, the victim is advising that the vehicle that hit them was a red SUV type car, did not obtain a plate. Should have a

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1: 16-8, I copy that you're clear.
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Priority 5, truck 1. Unknown outside fire situation. 1-10-100 Northwest Erwin O'Rieger Memorial Highway. At dead end of Erwin O'Rieger Memorial Highway. Priority 5, truck 1. Unknown outside fire situation. 1-1-0-0-0 Northwest Erwin O'Rieger Memorial Highway. At dead end of Erwin O'Rieger Memorial Highway. Map page 3131.

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0: unknown problem, 2800 Northeast Stapleton Road. 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
3: 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It's a 4-year-old male that fell into some glass. 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

0: 5262. I have a 3 o'clock free bed. It's the same local. ALS, the patient is going to be vented. 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Looks like they have their own vents. 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

0: 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Can you have a phone with us?
1: Sport that's joining you. They're at Andreessen and 60th right now.
0: This is Boris, my name is Justin.
2: Hey,
0: Fort
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0: upgrade
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0: Priority 2, engine 91, engine 4, squad 91, brush 41, tender 91, tender 93, battalion 91, grass or brush fire, 28610 Northeast Hancock Road. Priority 2, engine 91, engine 4, squad 91, brush 41, tender 91, tender 93, battalion 91, grass or brush fire, 28610 Northeast Hancock Road. Response channel, Ops 51. 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

1673-73, I need to start you for Sam and Creek. I have a ready now, just going down to the Oaks, and then we'll get your lunch going for you. Patient will be coming out of ED-18-1-8. It's a 68-year-old female, seen for respiratory distress. She'll need oxygen and a PCS. I don't have a room number for her at the Oaks, just the drop-off at 400 East 33rd Street.

0: 16-09, I think you're going to be my best option for this MVA that just came through. Code 3, Northeast Rosewood Ave and 110th Ave.
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Priority 2, brush 41, engine 41, tender 4, grass or brush fire, 28901, Northeast Hancock Road. Response channel, Ops 51, map page 2312.

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0: 1605. I have you clear at 20 and heading into 50. Thank you so much for your help. You have a good night.
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1: Copy, they'll be on Flight 1, and I am not sure if they're downgraded or not. Looks like a few units have dropped off.
2: Nine, go ahead, Engine 6. This is going to be a long transport. You guys can clear. Thank you, Zeller. Okay. Engine 69, cancel prior to arrival.
1: Nine, I copy. Cancel prior to arrival.
0: Fence off is completely out. Continue engine 91 and squad 94. Where everybody else can.
1: I still show a couple of units aside from them. Let me check them out. Hold on one second.
0: Thank you.
2: It's...

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1: Page S9, transport. We're going to clear. You can also stand down. GCSO.
0: Copy.

0: It just takes any, does it hit run? Do they need contact for that?
1: Oh, I'm sorry. 10-0-9-3-0-3-5.
0: You're responding, I think you've all been cleared if you were headed to Hancock Road.
2: Six, did you copy?
3: Repeat.
2: Because there's a hit and run to the subject, do they need any contact for that part from CCSL?
3: Just have to check the call deck on that. He didn't tell us anything.
2: Okay, then there's the close one standing by, or are they taking off?
3: Again, we don't know. He's cleared medically. The other part is CCSO.
2: Okay, thank you.

0: 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Another 16-17-17, pre-alert at 14604 Northeast 84th Street.
1: This is Andrew, 1675, we're ready to go.
0: 875, copy that. I'm going to start your shift with a ready-to-go discharge coming out of Southwest, just going across the road to Hudson's Bay. Patient is in ER 34. The 93-year-old female, she was seen for a leg fracture. Needs just a PCS.
1: Sorry,
0: 75 on the way.

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0: 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I'm going to give you this call. 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
1: Excuse me, how did you write it?
0: I'm in 16, 16, 16, 16, 16, 16, 16, 16, 16, 16, 16, 16, 16, 16, 16, 16, 16, 16, 16, 16, 16, 16, 16, 16, 16, 16, 16, 16, 16, 16, 16, 16, 16, 16, 16, 16, 16, 16, 16, 16, 16, 16, 16, 16, 16, 16, 16, 16, 16, 16, 16, 16, 16, 16, 16, 16, 16, 16, 16, 16, 16, 16, 16, 16, 16, 16, 16, 16, 16, 16, 16, 16, 16, 16, 16, 16, 16, 16, 16, 16, 16, 16, 16, 16, 16, 16, 16, 16, 16, 16, 16, 16, 16, 16, 16, 16, 16, 16, 16, 16, 16, 16, 16, 16, 16, 16, 16, 16, 16, 16, 16, 16, 16, 16, 16, 16, 16, 16, 16, 16, 16, 16, 16, 16, 16,

0: winter season out.
1: Ryan, I got yours, Mike. Zero 338 clear at 20 head to 40 when you're ready.

69 initial, staged at 40th and Main.

Priority 5, truck 21, unknown outside fire situation, 228 South 65th Avenue. Priority 5, truck 21, unknown outside fire situation, 228 South 65th Avenue, map page 4122.

aggressive, north 5, exit 7, a white Chevy Sonic, Charles Victor Sam, 1982, on your collision, swerving at RP. And 6, you can do it.

0: 15, I copy. Let's get you started for post 3-4. Actually, 16-15, I'm going to have you to 3-4. Medic 15-6, I'll have you take post 4 over now.
1: On the transport.
0: 16-62 on the transport. A 16-71-71, code 1486%, 2800 Southeast Grace Avenue, Battleground.
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0: Sixteen one six. I'm going to divert you to 36, please. Medic 1617, drop down to post 58.

0: 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Also made some comments about anxiety and suicidal ideation. Just information.
1: 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Thank you.
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1: Number?
3: Yes, go ahead.
1: 954-439-8984.
3: I got it.
4: Hi, we're just on this call. The RP says they initially called police to this call. Do you know if they are on their way here?

0: Affirmative. It is pending for a free unit. It's in the queue.
1: Copy, thank you. Engine 8, you can flow the code 1.
2: Yeah, we're at

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1: Good.
0: We have an extinguished fire. East Germany Command, they're the off channel. We'll be remaining on scene for 2 minutes.
1: Copy, 1546.
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1: Go ahead.
2: Can I get that full number for me to call?
1: (954-439-8984).
0: And with this, 1906
1: for M6. Copy, 1906. Copy, thank you.
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3: 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It's coming out of room 559, heading to address 13005 Northeast 3rd Ave. Let me know if you need more notes.

16, 19, 3 days, 16, 15, 15, 15, 15, 15, 15, 15, 15, 15, 15, 15, 15, 15, 15, 15, 15, 15, 15, 15, 15, 15, 15, 15, 15, 15, 15, 15, 15, 15, 15, 15, 15, 15, 15, 15, 15, 15, 15, 15, 15, 15, 15, 15, 15, 15, 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15, 15, 15, 15, 15, 15, 15, 15, 15, 15, 15, 15, 15, 15, 15, 15, 15, 15, 15, 15, 15, 15, 15, 15, 15, 15, 15

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0: 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I'm 6 minutes out. I'll be responding.
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4: 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Priority 5, truck 21, commercial fire alarm, 7909 South Union Ridge Parkway. Map page 4127.
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6: 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Sorry, 71, I copied that. 71, head 437.

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0: 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Truck 21 will be standing at
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0: station, southbound I-5, just off the main street on the right shoulder, a semi with a grain trailer and a charter bus.
1: Yeah, I'm not sure if PD is responding or not, but you can clear them.
2: Kathy, I do have a unit on the way. Everything okay on that side of things?
1: Yes. The station has cleared the dementia. We talked to the signage power of attorney. All parties are comfortable. We've got the patient walking back to the care home now. So it's all resolved.
2: I copy. Thank you.

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1: Pinto Patrol, southbound 503 from 299th Street, past 20, multiple dump trucks picking up rock debris. Advised not in service and it's not responding unless required.
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1: 15, 15, 15, 15, 15, 15, 15, 15, 15, 15, 15, 15, 15, 15, 15, 15, 15, 15, 15, 15, 15, 15, 15, 15, 15, 15, 15, 15, 15, 15, 15, 15, 15, 15, 15, 15, 15, 15, 15, 15, 15, 15, 15, 15, 15, 15, 15, 15, 15, 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

0: Priority 2, Truck 63. Psychiatric abnormal behavior suicide attempt, unsecured scene. 13912 Northeast 20th Avenue. Priority 2, Truck 63. Psychiatric abnormal behavior suicide attempt, unsecured scene. 13912 Northeast 20th Avenue. Map page 3123.
1: Paramedic 1615, we'll be staging for this.
2: Hey, copy. And truck 63, stage as well.
1: Alright, I'm in 63. You can put us in place of truck 63 on that call. We'll be staging.
2: Hey, copy. 1610.

Hi, caller. The vehicle for underway on camera. Call the original RP back in the charter bus and she advised they're both underway. Driver of the semi may have been intoxicated but did not have information. Yeah. You should text your center.

0: 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She didn't provide a plate or anything like that.
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0: 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Code 4 to enter.
1: 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Priority 2, truck 63, breathing problems, 2621 Northeast 134th Street. 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

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Okay, I got your 20.

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0: I'm going to use the wrong plate. 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

0: 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You are going to be my best option for this. West End call at 708 Northeast 78th Street. I'll note where you're coming from.
1: Northeast 78th Street, Unit 115. Priority 2, Squad 61. Abdominal pain. 708 Northeast 78th Street, Unit 115. Map page 2103.
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0: 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I will put that on you, and 8 will just have you continue in. 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

0: 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And 16-17-17, you can stand down off the pre-alert. This is actually going to be BLS 816-7575. I'm going to have you take this call. Code 16, Grayson at 11839, Southeast River Ridge Drive. 816-7373, are you guys parked for lunch?
1: 35 on the way. 73, you can go ahead for a while.
0: 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I got you out at 1633.

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At 16-13-13, your 1089 is complete. We'll leave you there at post. Mother 16-17-17, let's move you across to 40-16-14-14. Your 1089 is complete. I'll have you remain there at post.

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1: I got you clear. You're 20. I'm going to put a ready now on you. Coming out of Southwest, staying local, and then we'll get your lunch going after. Station is ready out of ER 2. It's a 91-year-old male. Seems for aspiration, just needs PCS, and he's going back to his ASH at 4600 Northeast 126,000.

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Priority 3, Engine 63, Caesar 2805 Northeast 129th Street, Unit 402A. Map page 3125.

0: access nearby that are going to make the time. 16002, Southeast 20th Circle.
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0: Christine, I appreciate it. I got you marking out. Thank you.

0: Medic 1617-17, I apologize. I'm going to just preemptively get you turned back around and have you go back to 5-8. I think we're going to be catching this call here. Medic 1609, I got you clear at your 20-09. When you're ready, let's go ahead and get you heading to 4-0.
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Medic 16-19-19, let's have you continue down to 5-8, please. 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And Medic 16-9, I'll have you continue up to 3-4.

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1: So you guys are assigned to a different call right now, and you guys heading back to quarters? We're heading back to quarters.
0: Are you still on scene?
1: That is correct. We're just going to be pulling up to the edge of the driver.
0: I got you. Starcom, can you put into 61 back on our last call?
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0: And Medic 1519-19, this is going to be code 1 for diabetic issue. I just don't have the list close enough to make it. 11613 Southeast 7th Street. Go ahead and continue down the 58 for me, please. And 71871, I just realized how far out you are. Let's get you heading into final. Thank you for your help. You have a great night.
1: 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Thank you.

0: 1609, I need to have you hop on 500 eastbound for a code 3 unknown at Andrews and in Forest Plain. Copy, inbound.
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0: 8-76, good morning, I got you in the 526, you're good for login. In 6, we're clear and heading off. 3-16-6, I got you clear heading in the off for initiative. Thank you very much for your help, you have a good night. 162121, you're called the code 3 fall, 1013 Northeast, 98
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